0: Hey, Johnny, I'd like to do a little more of that little thing what we did the other day, you know, when we started Hooray.
1: All right, Sonny.
0: Oh, on the end there.
1: Yeah.
0: Before you started.
1: Yeah.
0: Now, see, let me hear that guitar now.

0: that little thing what we did the other day, you know, when we started Hooray.
1: All right, Sonny.
0: Oh, on the end there.
1: Yeah.
0: Before you started.
1: Yeah.
0: Now, see, let me hear that guitar now.

was 12 o'clock, and the place was packed. Front doors were locked, the sides were cracked. When the police knocked, both doors went back.

You're so sweet and generous, no one ever would suspect. But look how they rally around you. They go to any lengths, they're hardcore. It will astound you. Cause man, you can speak. When you open up your mouth, no one dares to disagree. Cause you just have what folks pine after. The glow of triumph, your infectious kind of laughter. You truly are a mystery. You take what you desire and you always go scot-free. Is this the system? Or is it our history? This is the beauty of the sway. Let them suffer.

0: crash, I will crash, I will crash, I will crash.
1: Quite funny how this seems to work. First the show of power, and then there comes the flirt. The special attention you give is so sweet. You really handpick your favorites. It's an honor to be seen. And slowly but surely, you bring it to a boil. You're a man with desires, you just claim what you enjoy. A bit of body for a bigger chance. She will call it a soul.

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Your cheap propaganda, I will crush. 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Your war on my gender, I will crush. Your simple, shallow answers, I will crush.

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Cause man, you can speak. When you open up your mouth, no one dares to disagree. Cause you just have what folks pine after. The glow of triumph, your infectious kind of laughter. You truly are a mystery. You take what you desire and you always go scot-free. 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Or is it our history? This is the beauty of the sway. Let them suffer.

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1: 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First the show of power, and then there comes the flirt. The special attention you give is so sweet. You really handpick your favorites. It's an honor to be seen. And slowly but surely, you bring it to a boil. You're a man with desires, you just claim what you enjoy. A bit of body for a bigger chance. She will call it assault.

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Your cheap propaganda, I will crush. Your infantile slander, I will crush. Your war on my gender, I will crush. Your simple, shallow answers, I will crush.

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Front doors were locked, the sides were cracked. When the police knocked, both doors went back.